touch, whatever I choose. Smell, love, choose whatever I choose. Do, say, be whatever I choose. To be, the choice is mine.

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It wasn't me who shamed you, it wasn't me who brought you down. You did it to yourself without any help from me. Wasn't me who hurt you, I showed you possibilities. The problems you had were there before.

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I'm not simple-minded, but I'm no father to you all. 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

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Pay close attention to this. This is selection number two on side one of the album. We hope that you'll enjoy it. Oh, and another thing. I did the Mike Douglas show yesterday and got a chance. And it's going to be on November the 10th. And I got a chance to play this song. I played this song with Mike Douglas's studio orchestra. Name of this song is Black Napkins.

This this is a very serious move in this event. It's the top worst in the book. And it's called Cheeseburger. Cheeseburger!

speakers, please send me evenings and weekends, please send me evenings and weekends.

0: I think it was the first song I wrote for the band that I wrote my like the music for, because everything prior to that was Tony writing music, and I had written a few lyrics for his music, but I wrote the music before I wrote the lyric, and I showed the music to Bill, and he goes, "Oh, that sounds cool. It kind of inspires hope." It's so we started calling it the song that inspires hope. And then it just got shortened to Hope. And then I figured, well, now I got to write a lyric that's something about hope. And that's the song about, you know, my day will come or whatever. And it's about my girlfriend at the time, who was shortly to not be my girlfriend. She was still my girlfriend, but very shortly would soon not be my girlfriend. And the person she left me for is at the show tonight.
1: Oh, always fun. Yeah. Great to see you. Friend?
0: Yeah. We get along fine though, that's fine.

0: if I remember right, Dave Nolte wrote this one.
1: You're right.
0: No, I believe what? I believe that this is literally the very first Descendants song.
1: Yeah, probably.
0: And that it was written by Dave Nolte. If it's not the first, it's among the first.
1: So
0: couple.
1: I joined the band when it was a trio. It was Frank Navetta, Tony Lombardo, and Bill Stevenson, and I joined, and they already had a whole set, and I just jumped right into singing their songs, and this was one of the earliest ones that we sang. Written by Frank, lyrics are just about feeling alienated from, I mean, we were all in high school together. Frank was a year older than us, but we all kind of felt pretty alienated at school. So I think he was just kind of writing it from that perspective. Like, I just feel like an alien. So I'm a stranger in my own, you know, high school or whatever. But it was a fun song to sing because, you know, you get this call and response between two people, which is fun. So, yeah. Well, I just feel like, and we just did a whole record called Ninth and Walnut, which is almost an homage to Frank Navetta and Tony. In fact, Frank Navetta and Tony played on that. And you know, these guys have been cool. They've been cool about just picking up some of those songs.
0: Yeah, because, you know, lives, I mean, so. Carl and I, we grew up in Salt Lake City together. So, I mean, we've known each other since we were really young. So we were already fans of the band. And so let's put it this way. Carl and I have been doing our best to uphold the great things about Frank Navetta and Tony Lombardo's songwriting. What would Frank do? We actually asked this question. Yeah.
1: That's what I think about when I sing the song is, what would Frank do on this?
0: And in a funny way, this one song is one where all three of us sort of have that, you know, homage to Frank in a funny way.
1: Yeah.
0: You know?
1: Yeah. So, I mean, it's, and if the Ninth and Walnut songs, they kind of fit squarely between the Ride the Wild single and Milo Goes to College, and if you listen to Ninth and Walnut, a lot more open chording and a lot more folky sounding things, and that's why this worked out well for this kind of acoustic thing. Yeah. He plays all open chords.
0: I think he used to write on acoustic too.
1: Yeah, probably.
0: You know, so it's kind of funny, you know, different for us. So that's like the way I know.

0: I'm only re-entering playing acoustic guitar after decades of not doing so, many years. So kind of like Milo was saying, you know, we're an electric band. That's kind of what we do, you know, but it's fun doing it. It's fun doing it like this. And I mean, with any luck, if you've written a pretty good song, it's going to kind of translate across different things you might try to do to it. And, you know, these are, I love all three of these songs. Frank probably wrote
1: Like the Way I Know on acoustic guitar. I mean,
0: did you write Hope on acoustic? I mean, you would have, right?
1: Yeah. Yeah, and then Bill wrote a lot of songs on uke, so that's even cooler.
0: And you have too, right?
1: Yeah, I guess I wrote...
0: Uke have too?
1: I think I might have wrote, like, In Love This Way on uke, which...
2: I rarely write on bass. I mean, I write on guitar or piano or, you know, uke occasionally or whatever I have around, but maybe this might change that because it's more convenient and available.
0: Yeah. Last few years, I've been writing on acoustic, which I've never done before until I wasn't writing when I played acoustic guitar as a kid. I was learning how to play the guitar in the first place, and then I got to do electric, and then when I learned to write songs, it was on electric. So like only in the last 3-4 years have I been writing songs on acoustic guitar. That's totally new for me. But I write most of them now on acoustic guitar, for what that's worth.
1: We really pride ourselves on bringing the rock. And so coming in here, you know, it may not translate, but I enjoyed it quite a bit. I mean, we chose songs that have more of a... acoustic fit. We would try to play Van, that wouldn't have gone over.
0: Yeah,
1: so well.
0: Would maybe work. Yeah, so, yeah. Yeah. We got, yeah, there's plenty
1: like
0: that
1: My Dad
0: wouldn't
1: Sucks,
0: fly.
1: You know,
0: I don't know. Maybe we should try that. Yeah.

0: Big Bless, yeah man, Active 100 FM. Voilà bon.
1: Y'all not there? All right, let's get this thing moving.

Yo, yo, yo, this is gonna be a good one. I'm gassed up. Y'all go won't keep all chances I passed up. Cast me on sites that end in a .gov. I'll be on site, pop, luck, yo, let's swap grub. Plotting the course, it doesn't matter what, whatever cost. God is the source. All good with no offspring. Don't try to talk me into it, seems pretty exhausting. Stand back while I light flame. All I need is two good legs and a bike chain. If I stay home, a chance that it might rain. Never find a right prom day for my right brain. People are mad annoyed cause they spend all day tuned into the tabloids. The corduroys is Vietnam, Saigon and Hanoi. Moi. Con Ed, wanna cut off your lights.

0: scenario's a probable one. I understand you down in the dumps. The mic got something to do with how you down in the rum.
1: Yup.
0: Get over the agua. It ain't only magic at Hogwarts, it's hogwash. But you gotta be in it to win. That waiting for tomorrow is a cardinal sin. Money's for spending. Tis the season, whether you receiving or sending. Let it circulate, don't even serve its purpose unless you purchase at a certain rate. But by the way, life is not at all about the cheddar or the Monterey. When it seems like things are looking fine, I better find a way. Hey. Con Ed wanna cut up the lights. PD violating your rights. One long test for the rest of your life, but you'll find another way. Be who you was meant to be. Sam make joints that he can't sell. Folks try to get him canceled. He can't sell. Just made me a new friend. Both of us done paid dues. Now to watch the news at 10. Like mine's is such a blessing. General consensus isn't interesting. But if I was the last man on the earth, I would still be in demand with the fish and the birds. During whatever that occurs, I'll be putting in work. I'll be spreading.

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1: Today, sunny, tonight, clear, tomorrow, cloudy. High in the upper 60s, low upper 40s, winds calm. WFIL temperature 56. It's the home of the Super Six, Supermouth with you. And don't forget, at 2 o'clock this afternoon, Jimmy Nettleton. 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

0: morning to you at 10:45. WFIL Music Power Time with Jay Cook. Partly cloudy chance for sprinkle today. 54 outside currently. This is Diana Ross of the Supremes on Famous 56, number 6 for the Boss 30. 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
1: Hello there. It is 75 outside. It's name game time, too. And by the way, we have $25 in this hour to be given away, we hope, in just a moment or two. Stand by for that. Split Rock Lodge. Let's talk about that for a sec. Truly a resort for all seasons. It welcomes you to their 30,000 acres of fun-filled vacation land.

Mile Staircase, summertime gold from August of 1969 at WFIL with George Michael as we welcome you to the eve of Turkey Day of 1970. 32 degrees tomorrow, every record we play, the WFIL Boss Jocks will give away. That'll include the great sounds of gold and all of them. Jim O'Brien will be one of the guys with you at 9 o'clock tomorrow morning as we introduce to you the presidents. A lifetime of love, why count the years? This one's gonna last forever. Yeah!

0: A Lifetime of Love. The WFIL, we dedicate that song especially to the Hawks of Haddon Township with best wishes from Jim O'Brien. He thanks you for the hospitality. It was a groove to be there today. These are the Four Tops, joining talents with the Supremes, Magnificent.
1: I was a little girl.
0: Taken from the LP, the Magnificent Seven, the Supremes, joining talents with the Four Tops. I swim the deepest river, climb the highest mountain. Speaking of rivers, Columbia's Yellow River by Christie is a new LP which is rapidly becoming a giant, and it's on sale throughout the Delaware Valley now.
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5: 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Not just saying it, baby, we're playing it. The first of 8 heavy hits in a row. Hold on.
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5: 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Much more music time with Dave Parks on the Million Dollar Weekend and the second of 8 heavy hits in a row. Freddie Boom Boom. 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Your forecast, partly cloudy, showers tonight, tomorrow sunny, low 65, high 88, winds at 13, temperature 85.

0: me, Funny Duddy Dr. Don, at 6:39 for Boss Radio. Matter of fact, I do have a suggestion box around the station, and I sent some suggestions in, and I got a very nice letter from the boss this morning, a very nice memo, and it says, when the time comes, he wants me to act in an advisory capacity. Well, he didn't exactly put it those words. He said, when I want your advice, I'll ask for it. Some days. If you want some advice, I got some good, but how about all that good old music that you just don't hear much anymore? I'll be featuring all that forgotten gold Saturday night at Paul VI High School, an open dance, dress regulations in effect 8 to 11, dancing and fun that have made Paul VI the place to go in South Jersey. Brought to you by DDR.
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0: Well, if it's anything like Jamaica, I'll drink to that. A fabulous place.
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3: WFIL

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Yesterday, I kissed my wife and said, take a letter, please. 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The only thing my wife can't figure out my next move is when I'm dancing with her, friends. 7:57, it's 3 minutes to 8 o'clock.

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0: Like a Gungan burial chamber.
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0: A tribute again, le Master Blaster, le Cool Rula, qui répond au nom de Gregory Isaacs.
1: I'm a lonely soldier.
0: Impact.
1: Many miles from home.
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We want to present one of the older songs in the band's repertoire starting now. It's dedicated to everyone in the audience, every girl whose father owned an Electra 225 once. Someone once asked me recently if I understood the Jewish princess concept, and as evidence, I told him how I wrote the song Hospital, which you're going to hear. Now, this is written all about that. We want to try and give you a feeling for the East Coast, since we're out here, it's the least we can do. And so, when we're in typical modern lovers' precise order, we'll present this next song.